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I copy, 1333 will respond if requested by ambulance. I'll show you in station. Umpqua Valley Ambulance respond to Callahan Court, specialty care, room number 212A.

6872 here en route for a 76-year-old male in room number 212A. It's his second bloody nose today. He had one a few hours ago that bled for 3 to 4 minutes before stopping, and it has another bloody nose. He also has Parkinson's, and he takes blood thinners. He'll be in a wheelchair.

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0: 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For a 43-year-old, conscious and breathing with chest pain. Been complaining of pain all day, had a blood transfusion 2 days ago, no difficulty breathing, and heart rate's currently 94. (1103-1132) respond for a possible unsafe burn on Palos Verdes.
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0: Copy 1182, you're responding to the area of 1988 Palos Verdes. PR is not sure of the address. She's calling from 4088 Hermosa Way, and according to the map, looks like it could be 2002, 1988, or 1974. Palos Verdes, it's going to be a yellow house. They have a backyard burn. Flames are getting pretty tall, possibly into a tree and near a fence. The neighbors have chain and wooden fence.

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1: I copy you responding, Winston Section and Thompson Road, or Thompson Avenue. Initially, this was reported as a non-injury accident. Elderly female's white truck is in the ditch. She says she's not injured. Caller thinks that she may be in shock and should probably be checked out.
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0: 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We have one vehicle off the roadway. No lane blockage. We'll be out checking for injuries.

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0: 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All the responding can cancel. We'll need a tow to get the vehicle out of the ditch, though.
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0: 1924.

271, 1331, you're responding to 1961 Southeast Douglas for a 53-year-old female, conscious and breathing. The patient is on hospice, a double lung transplant patient that has been failing for 3 years. The caller is requesting she go back to the emergency department for a safer discharge plan. The PR is a social worker with hospice. The patient's currently half out of bed, and the family member on scene is not physically able to help her.

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0: 6771, a copy responding to Swanson Plywood at 421 Reuben Road for a 42-year-old female with difficulty breathing. She has a history of hypertension and arthritis.
1: Copy that. Thank you.
0: She's reporting feeling dizzy and hasn't been well. Also that both her arms are numb. She does take medication for a heart condition. Patient's going to be in the dryer department, and they'll have a team member to flag in.

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It'll be for an 88-year-old male, conscious and breathing, who's concerned he may have a broken back after a fall. He was in his walker and fell going up the ramp. He fell backwards, did hit his head, and the back bar of the walker hit him in the back.

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1: 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Cone 1, 2109. Umpqua Valley ambulance respond to the landing, room number 109 at 2490 Northwest Eden Bower.

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1: 2118, break 6874, copy, you're en route for a female possibly having a panic attack. 26 years old, conscious and breathing. Almost seems to be having a seizure, hyperventilating. Her hands and feet are frozen. She's been under a large amount of stress.
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1: 2094 responding to Ben Irving.
0: I copy you responding. Report of a possible MVA. Our PR advised you received information from her juvenile out in the Ben Irving area. One hit a tree and the other one is stuck. Unknown injuries. The PR advises will be between Ben Irving and Berry Creek. She has a location on my 260, but it doesn't show coordinates.
1: Copy.

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1: I copy you responding at 2135. Nothing further at this time. It was a report of a possible MVA. The PI received a call about an hour ago from her son and friend saying that they had one vehicle stuck on one vehicle had either hit a tree or was stuck on a tree. Unknown injuries.
0: I copy.
1: 2135.
0: Dispatch 2001 again. Do you want to address you, dispatch for this? I got some texts from one of the PRs who I happen to know. She didn't indicate any motor vehicle accidents. However, her daughter was supposed to be back around 6 or 7 o'clock.
1: We've advised the deputy. He has not yet advised us to have search and rescue respond.
0: Copy.
1: Twenty-one, 2136.

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0: Copy that. Dispatch, 2001's also in the area. 2031 will be staging at Berry Creek and Ben Irving Junction.
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0: 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Hey, you're the only one with the PR. You have a bunch of resources sitting down here with no idea where to go. Can you relay any information?
1: Location for her daughter, and we're following, or I'm following her to that location. It's going to be the first left after you guys cross the bridge. But you guys can hang tight. She said there were no injuries.

0: 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PR also reported that 2092 passed by ahead of her and she gave them directions.
1: I copy. We're going to stay down here until we hear from you guys.

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0: Go ahead and hold where you guys are if you can.
1: Say again.
0: Go ahead and hold up where you guys are at.
1: Copy. We'll find a place to pull over.

0: Not make it up. She believes the concerned parties are up here, and 2092 is continuing down another fork with the PR.
1: Copy that. Just drive careful up there. Last time I was up there, the roads weren't very friendly. And if the PR gets to a point where she can't go any further, have her return back down here and have a face-to-face with us.
0: 2094, copy.

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6876, you're responding to 1963 Southeast Douglas. It's for a 15-year-old complaining of possible swelling after a disturbance. Law enforcement's en route as well. The suspect is trying to leave. Six 876 and 1331, officers just arrived on scene.

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0: Yeah, go ahead. I've got three of the miners with me coming back down. I'll rendezvous with you guys.
1: Copy. Can you tell me what the status is with the other ones? Are they, do they have a truck stuck, or what's the deal?
0: They have two trucks that are currently stuck, and they said they have friends on the way to help them get unstuck.
1: Copy that. Are one of the individuals you have on board,
0: Michaela's on board.
1: Copy, that's what I was going to ask.
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3: 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Just send them down your way.
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0: We have 3 juveniles on board. We have rendezvoused them with one of the parents who's going to take them all home. The other 3 juveniles are up for the pickups. There were some adults that showed up to assist them with getting the trucks unstuck. You can show all 10 mile units clear and reserving.
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0: 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Can you tap fire? We're responding from Roseburg.
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1: 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They're responding from Roseburg and requesting fire. 75-year-old female at that location has fallen, is feeling weak, has a history of pulmonary hypertension and difficulty breathing, nauseous. Patient does take blood thinners, complaining of low back pain, and has blood in the stool.
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1136 I copied that year en route in VA Shingletown 9029 Old Highway 99 South is for a blue Chevy pickup that's reported to be in the parking lot, possibly hit a retaining wall. There's a pile of bricks in front of the pickup. Break. The PR says that their vehicle has heavy front end damage. There is a lot of blood inside the truck, but they didn't see anyone around.

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0: 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We have one vehicle off the roadway, heavy front end damage. We'll be out investigating. Establishing string sound command.
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2: 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The property owner and PRs outside are stating that they heard a loud bang approximately an hour ago. No one has seen the driver. The driver's not in the area at this time. You have a ETA on law enforcement. Also 1103 and 1133 can cancel.
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0: 6872 was attached to Hawthorne by accident. 70 is going to handle this call. Correction, 71.
1: Your radio is very faint. Confirming 6871 is going to be handling Hawthorne.
0: Affirm.
1: I copy 6871 that you'll be responding to 1143 Northeast Hawthorne Avenue. Break. He said that he says chest pain is very difficult to understand. He has a history of heart failure. He just keeps referencing that he's spiraling down.
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0: 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Can you tap first responders?
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570. I copy that. You're Apostle Medical at 1850 Kennyville Riddle Road. His pyramids will be between the 1900 and 1800 block. There was a male that was reported laying on the side of the roadway just over the fog line. He was wearing a jacket and dark pants. I don't know what the issue is.

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6701, I copy your route. Report of a subject slumped over in a red Chevy Trailblazer. Looked unnatural position to the PR. Just one occupant. The vehicle was not blocking. Approximately 1 mile up Boomer Hill from the highway at 8:20.

Ronco Valley respond for a medical aid request for ambulance transport at 121 Southeast Cordelia, 6871, a copy and route. They're going to be in the hallway waiting, not in a specific room, 98-year-old male, conscious and breathing. Fell, hit his head in his face. He is bleeding from the bridge of his nose. He does have a history of dementia.

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0: 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Law enforcement's out with them at Winchester.
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0: 7-4 is en route to Sirius.

74, I copy, and we do have an officer around as well. Single report of an older male, possibly in his 60s or above, walking northbound on Winchester, has blood running down his face, unknown circumstances. He's walking with a rolling suitcase, black in color, wearing mostly black and yelling obscenities as he's walking. 1331, I copy.

0: 2371, just for information, I also transfer her to poison control in case she needs to be doing something. But it's a 37-year-old female who possibly, well, she has ingested some mercury due to a breaking of thermometer. Her symptoms are she's feeling a little shaky. She is breathing okay. Only medical history is history of that.
1: Copy, thank you.

0: 6374, go ahead.
1: 7-4 was canceled by law enforcement. We're available.
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1: 2371 in row.
0: Route 331 Troy Road, cross of Brad, 643, respond. This is for a male patient that was working out on his bicycle and passed out. He's in and out of consciousness. He's talking now and complaining of terrible cramps. They advise to come through the back door and then come down the stairs. He's feeling cold and clammy and is 60 years old.
1: Copies, thank you.
0: 6874 and 1331 in route. This came from Life 360, some sort of a medical SOS alarm that they received just one time with no response, only heard some light TV noise in the background. I'm going to try to call this subscriber back who's a male, unknown age, and see if he answers.

0: Fire dispatch to units responding to 542 Northeast Alameda. The police advised that it looked like that alert was coming from just right of this actual address. I just looked them up in our files, and he's showing an address of 562 Northeast Alameda, and no answer when I try to call back, but 562 Northeast Alameda might be a better location.
1: Up.

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0: 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The PR advised that she saw some smoke in her laundry room and it smells and feels hot in there. She turned off the breaker. She never did see flames. She and her son will wait for the fire department outside.
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1: 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It broke, and go ahead to me.
0: 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You have light smoke in the structure. 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
5: 675, clear and available, not as reported.
2: 6875, clear and available, not as reported. 1333, did you copy? You want to...

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0: 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No fire.
1: Charles Robert.

0: 701, responding to either the 140 northbound or the 141. PR advised that, PR was on the southbound side, for one thing, seeing this. A dark-colored gray pickup pulled over, didn't appear to be lane blockage. Really, it's unknown circumstances. She didn't know if they hit a large animal. She said four subjects seemed to be pulled over and out of the vehicle, holding onto a large animal that looked too big to be a deer, possibly a horse. Unknown circumstances, treated as an accident. We've advised OSP as well.
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0: 2404 en route to the station. Also, 6871 and 2404, the PR advised it was just the pickup that was pulled over. There was no associated trailer or hauler associated with it.

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0: 6871's in the area attempting to locate.
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1: 71 GTL at the 140, we're going to connect to the 142, and this is northbound, correct?
0: That is correct. North-

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1: Negative, just that the ambulance is UTL at the 140 so far. They're continuing to the 140.
0: Negative, just that the ambulance is UTL at
1: 1431 at 1232.

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0: 6875, I copy here in Ralph. First, Costello reports of a male that's lying face down, wearing a dark-colored hoodie, not moving. One PR said Washington and Spruce. My PR said actually the Washington Street Bridge. At 1240...
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0: 1240...
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0: 2431, go.
2: 2431, continue to the 144. There are subjects butchering a roadkill elk. Just be advised, you might get more calls of an accident.
0: Copy that. Anything else? Police are the same. Thank you.

0: Fire Department. 6875, this is confirmed, not as reported. Please clear all units.
1: Six seven five, I copy at 12:47.

0: 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And we're
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0: 2801, go ahead.
1: All Kellogg units are clear on the Troy event call.
0: 2800 units are clear at 1252. Fire dispatch to 1631, the PR advised that she's in her bedroom. And that the door is unlocked.

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0: 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He called somebody asking for help because he had severe chest pain. The door should be open. There are two small dogs in the home, but they shouldn't be an issue.

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1: 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She's complaining of left side numbness. She's had blood in her urine as well. She'll be in an ice cream parlor. They'll direct you when you get there. She's also having difficulty walking, which is a new symptom for her. Possible NBA in the area, 581 Fisher Road.

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0: 1331, 6873 and are out 1440 Southeast Miscellany for a 78-year-old male conscious and breathing, requesting an ambulance for lower abdominal pain. He's been vomiting, running a fever. Symptoms started earlier today. Nate does have a history of mini strokes and takes several medications. A copy en route to 683 Northeast Johnson Street for a 95-year-old female, conscious and breathing with chest pain, a possible heart attack. She does have a history of heart attack. Symptoms started 30 ago. She takes blood thinners and reporting a heaviness in her chest. She'll be taking 4 baby aspirin now.
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1174, you're responding 240 Tinkapin Court in Roseburg. Crosses our Tinkapin Street. It's a 73-year-old female. She's conscious and breathing. She fell outside while walking up some stairs in the garden. She's no longer on the ground, but she's not able to bear any weight on her right leg. And she did hit her head when she fell. She's not complaining of any pain. And I broke her hips about a year and a half ago. And she's also recovering from a stroke.

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